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0: RMF Rock Progresywny.
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1: Use bro.
0: Nothing can stop her.
1: Use bro.
0: Blood and destruction.
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0: My father imprisoned.

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A strange man hides inside. Apart from light,